0: round of the PGA Championship. Alex Smalley has a one-shot lead at 6-under through 5 holes. There is a 6-way tie for second place, including Justin Thomas, Sean Rahm, Ludvig Åberg, and Cameron Smith. They are one shot back. Roy McIlroy is 2 shots back through 7 holes. In the NBA, according to Shams Charania of ESPN, Shai Gilgeous-Alexander has won his second consecutive Most Valuable Player Award, becoming the 14th player ever to win back-to-back MVPs. Game 1 of the Western Conference Finals between them, the OKC Thunder, and the Spurs is on Monday. Later on tonight, we got Game 7 between the Cavaliers and Pistons. That'll tip off from Detroit at 8 p.m. Eastern Time. In baseball, the Tampa Bay Rays has become the first American League team to 30 wins this season. There's a rain delay in Atlanta as the Braves are shutting out the Red Sox 7-0, bottom of the 6th inning.
1: Feast your ear tongues on these memory pops. Hit you with that do-do-do-do.
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0: You're listening to The Morning Coffee with me, Petty Officer Stephanie Contreras, a.k.a. DJ Hey Hey.
1: And me, Staff Sergeant Christine Leegate, a.k.a. Miss Panic.
0: We are talking about an activity that not everybody does, but some people do here during the spring, summer, and even the fall weather, which is hiking.
1: Yes.
0: Some people do this in the winter, too, though.
1: That's crazy, people.
0: That's snowshoeing, I think is what it's called.
1: Yeah, I did that one time, and it was so cool. I got to see the snow monsters. But anyway.
0: Didn't you say that that's crazy, but you didn't, though?
1: Yeah.
0: Okay. just checking the facts, you know?
1: It was for work.
0: Okay. Oh, that may. That's wild. The reason why I brought up hiking is because, like, yes, it's something that we do throughout the different seasons, but there are a few things that stay the same, but a few things that kind of change.
1: Okay.
0: One of the things that stays the same is that you should definitely always be aware of bear sightings.
1: Mm-hmm.
0: I know that the weather's kind of been crazy as far as climate, I feel like, this last year.
1: Yeah.
0: And I know that there has been a few bear sightings throughout the area already, not necessarily saying here in Misawa, but I mean in the Aomori Prefecture. So if you want to stay up to date about the bears, then for one, you can talk to Outdoor Rec, since they are usually aware and should know about what's going on as far as the bears go. And yes, the next step would be a little bit more work, especially if you don't know Japanese, but that would involve talking to a local police station or police box
1: Oh.
0: around where the area is that you're going, and you would translate.

0: use your phone. If you know Japanese, then you would talk to them and ask, hey, I just wanted to know if there have been any bears sighted here recently.
1: Oh, I did not know that was a thing.
0: Mm-hmm. And that can help you out, honestly, in the long run, too, because, like, there are signs on trails, but I can't read Japanese.
1: But also, how often do those get updated?
0: And not only that, too, it's just, like, even if you try to use your phone to translate it, you don't have signal sometimes.
1: Mm-hmm.
0: So better safe than sorry, and to do that. And also, if you do plan on going out, I know that Outdoor Rec sells it. You can also find it at other facilities off base, where you can just attach a bell onto your backpack or on your person, and the like constant noise, the ringing, is supposed to kind of deter bears from coming towards you.
1: I did not know that.
0: So the more you know. Definitely bring sunscreen, though. You don't want to get
1: sun poison.
0: Yeah, you don't want to get sun poison. That's not fun. Trust me, I know from experience.

0: I'm Petty Officer Stephanie Contreras, a.k.a. DJ AA.
1: And I'm Staff Sergeant Christine Leegate, a.k.a. Miss Panic.
0: Did you play any sports when you were a kid?
1: Ha! I was a band kid.
0: You know what? That's fair. You told me that before. But never at all have you, like, been a part of a sport? Maybe it wasn't, like, school-related, but, like, after school or anything?
1: I used to kick a ball around, and I coached a kid's soccer team.
0: Oh. Dang, that's crazy. Mm-hmm. I can't see that.
1: Yeah, I was a soccer mom for like 2-3 years.
0: Wow, that's wild. But this sport isn't soccer related. It is baseball related. Some of the Misawa Youth Sports Season 4 baseball is essentially here. There is a registration that has opened up. Registration ends and paperwork is due June 1st, Monday.
1: Oh, you got time then.
0: Yeah. So do that sooner rather than later, especially because there are other documents that are required. Of course, the parent agreement. You need a physical and an immunizations record with up-to-date flu vaccines. So this was posted on the Misawa Force Support Squadron Facebook page, and there is a QR code on there for the sign-up. There is also a parent meeting happening on Wednesday, June 3rd, and there is a final schedule that will be posted on Friday, June 5th.
1: I know we have a couple of people here interested in applying to be the baseball coach. I don't know if they're going to follow through with that, but I think that's a really cool opportunity.
0: I know that they're also looking for coaches, too, because for registrations that are opening up, there is a minimum of 25 youth participants, so the slots are limited, and 4 coaches per age group.
1: I'm going to say, as someone who used to coach little kids, it is so much fun.

be Monday, June 8 until Friday, July 17. The One Promise AFN has got for you is more great music.

0: I'm Petty Officer Stephanie Contreras, a.k.a. DJ Hey Hey.
1: And I'm Staff Sergeant Christine Leegate, a.k.a. Miss Panic.
0: There's a lot of different events that happen, honestly, every year. This one is Misawa Stars.
1: Yes.
0: It is cool to see how many people are really talented here on in Misawa. Mm-hmm. I know last year there was a guy who was a Japanese national who did a lot of either Japanese songs, and he gave very much like K-pop artist vibes, because one of his songs that he did, he actually had people that danced behind him.
1: Oh my goodness.
0: Yes.
1: Okay, that's so cool.
0: Yeah. He went full out. I'm like, wow, that's some dedication. I'm honestly, that's cool.
1: Is this for the actual performance or for like tryouts?
0: For the performance.
1: Okay, that's cool.
0: That'd be cool if you did that for the tryouts. I'm like, all right, you're in. But it is cool to see the talent. The auditions did happen already. The first performance is Saturday, May 30th. The doors will open at 6. The show itself will start at 7. This is a free entry performance, but it is parental discretion advised, ages 16 and up. And I do know that one of the members here in AFN is actually going to be one of the MCs.
1: Find out who, go to the performances.
0: Yes, if you're curious about finding out which DJ it is from the Misawa community who will be the MC, then be sure to go to the first performance. If you're not able to make the first performance, Misawa Stars actually has a Facebook page that you can follow, or you can go on to see the live that they stream for the performances.
1: Okay, good to know. You said nothing gonna break my
2: style. Nobody gonna slow me down. Don't let a bad day slow you down. You're listening to AFN Misawa the Eagle, serving America's best.

0: I'm Petty Officer Stephanie Contreras, a.k.a. DJ Hey Hey.
1: And I'm Staff Sergeant Christine Leagate, a.k.a. Miss Panic.
0: It's the pause for me.
1: I had to think about it. I forgot.
0: You forgot. I forgot who I am. I forgot what day it was.
1: What day is it? I don't know.
0: What is time? What is reality?
1: Well, something about the Matrix. I don't know. Anyway,
0: I don't know what movie reference you're trying to like talk about, but what I want to talk about is something that happens every year, and there's already kind of like whispers going around base, and it's the Misawa Mutter.
1: Yes.
0: So one time I decided to not participate. I ended up taking like a lot of photos and videos for it. Mm-hmm. And by the end of the day, I looked like I had ran it.
1: Cause you've been outside all day around all that mud
0: yes.
1: and water.
0: Yes. It's mostly like when I posted up at the bottom of the mud slide area, mm-hmm. there was like, I kid you not, like tsunamis of mud. And I thought I was pretty far away, and turns out I wasn't, because some people, like, they got velocity mm-hmm. going down, because, like, people would run and then dive onto the mudslide.
1: Oh, man, that sounds so fun.
0: Mm-hmm. It was fun to watch. Next year, I participated in it, and I got stuck on the slide.
1: I think that's the year that I covered it.
0: Yeah, I had to shimmy down it, and it didn't work out very well.
1: It happened to a lot of people. Mm-hmm. I don't know if, like, the incline change or if they change the
0: I think it's because usually in the beginning of it there's not enough soap yet on there, because they use water and soap on the slide. So I think that's what's goes on with it. But the reason why I bring it up is to like remind everybody that it is going to be happening here in July, and also that there is volunteers opportunities for it. More specifically, apparently they're trying to create more obstacles.
1: Ooh.
0: Yeah, so there is, it was posted on Misawa Asks, so that's how I saw it. But Outdoor Rec is looking for individuals who would like to and would be willing to help out in building new obstacles for this year's Mutter.
1: I wonder what kind they're coming up with, or they're trying to come up with.
0: I don't know. Truthfully, I'm curious about it too. So, I mean, like, technically, I mean, if you wanted to find out early, participate to see what it is.
1: Help put it together.
0: Exactly. So if you are interested in helping with the Outdoor Rec team to build this new obstacle course, then you can contact Ricky Battle and David Masessa, and they have their email addresses actually posted on that Misawa Asks Facebook page.
1: Is there an like official site where we can easily find this stuff?
0: As far as a site, I haven't seen it yet. I haven't seen it posted on the actual Outdoor Rec Facebook page.
1: Okay.
0: But it is on the Misawa Ass.
1: Okay.

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0: ABC News. I'm Chuck Sievertson.
1: I see everybody coming together here, and I think it's very important to know we're one nation under God, all people, one people nation.
0: One of the people in the crowd of this afternoon's prayer event on the National Mall in Washington, President Trump read from the Bible, 2 Chronicles, the story of Solomon, in pre-recorded remarks.
2: Now my eyes shall be open and my ears attent to the prayer that is made in this place.
0: This is one of the events associated with the nation's 250th birthday celebration. It comes as the Justice Department is setting up, at President Trump's direction, a nearly $2 billion fund for payouts to Trump's political allies who claim they were wronged by the government. There's bipartisan opposition to it on Capitol Hill. Congressman Thomas Massey, Kentucky Republican.
3: That's action that Congress needs to take. I don't think you can do that. You can't just take $1 billion or $10 billion unilaterally with the executive branch. Congress has the power of the purse.
0: Congressman Jamie Raskin, Maryland Democrat, calls it an illegal slush fund.
4: This, of course, is a political grievance fund that Donald Trump can use to pay off his friends. If these people have a valid cause of action, they should bring it to the court like every other American does.
0: Both on ABC's This Week, a person in Canada who was on that cruise ship has been confirmed to have the hantavirus, worrying doctors and others more than 20 Ebola outbreaks in Congo and Uganda. Dr. Jean Kaseya, head of Africa's top public health organization, says Americans and others should be paying attention to it.
5: Western countries, they don't understand that when Africa is affected, they are also at risk because people are flying every day. And it means building strong system, supporting Africa, investing in Africa.
0: Two military jets collided in midair at an air show at an Air Force base outside Boise, Idaho today. Military says all four crew members ejected safely. 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
6: Today's federal newscast, the Defense Department Mobility Unclassified Capability Program is being phased out. The Army is modernizing its mobile communications capabilities by transitioning away from all DMUC devices and shifting to the Army Mobility Program, or AMP. The Defense Information Systems Agency will stop supporting all Army DMUC devices by May 30th. The Pentagon's deferred resignation program and other civilian workforce reduction efforts have led to staffing shortages and critical installation support roles, which have caused cost increases, inadequate oversight of installation projects, and contributed to delays in project design and execution. Dale Marks, Assistant Secretary of Defense for Energy Installations and the Environment, said the Defense Department is tracking personnel losses in key installation support roles and has issued waivers to ensure that installations and the military services can continue hiring for those critical roles. Find these stories and more at federalnewsnetwork.com. I'm Eric White.
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8: At the final round of the PGA Championship, Matt Schmidt is in front with a one-shot lead at 6 under par. There is a multiplayer tie lead at second place, including Justin Thomas, John Rahm, Aaron Rye, and Nick Taylor. They're at 5 under. Rory McIlroy is 2 shots back at 4 under, along with Xander Schauffele. Scottie Scheffler is done for the day. He is out of contention, finishing at 2 under. News out of the NBA, according to Shams Charania of ESPN, and Shai Gilgeous-Alexander of the Oklahoma City Thunder has won his second consecutive Most Valuable Player Award, becoming the 14th player ever to win back-to-back MVPs. Game 7 tonight between the Cavaliers and Pistons tip off at 8 p.m. Eastern time. Detroit is 5-0 at home all time in Game 7, and they're seeking their first Eastern Conference Finals appearance since 2008.
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0: You're tuned in to AFN Masala with me, Staff Sergeant Christine Leegate, a.k.a. Ms. Panic.
1: And I'm Petty Officer Stephanie Contreras, a.k.a. DJ Hey. So this is about music, not necessarily the music that we're playing here.
0: Okay.
1: But about concerts that are happening here.
0: Yee!
1: I know, you're so excited. One of these is, honestly, a little bit last minute. If you're able to make it down, then cool for you. But Diana Ross.
0: Man, they still sing.
1: But Diana Ross has a concert. She's going to be doing two performances. So May 23rd to the 25th is kind of like the time slot that's put out.
0: Oh, that's really last minute.
1: Yeah, that's what I'm saying. So like, if you're able to make it, then, you know, cool.
0: Go for it.
1: Yeah, go for it. But they're going to be performing at Yokohama and at Osaka Castle Hall. So two different locations. It's going to be her first in the country of Japan in 11 years. Because the last time she performed in Osaka was back in, what was it, 1998.
0: I don't even know how many years ago that was. That was forever.
1: Listen, I don't know if my math is mathing. I feel like it's not.
0: I was a child then.
1: Were you? No, yeah, you were.
0: Mm-hmm.
1: That's crazy.
0: Were you even born yet?
1: I was. I guess that clocks me right there. Clocked anyway. Myself on the ear. But yeah, the Queen of Motown will be playing two shows during her visit. Again, her first in the country in 11 years and her first in Osaka since 1998, which is wild. Another concert that is happening is Wu-Tang Clan.
0: Another oldie.
1: Yeah, May 24th. So they're all within the same week, Diana Ross and Wu-Tang Clan.
0: So basically what I'm hearing is take leave that weekend before everyone takes leave or has a four-day for Memorial Day weekend and just go to Tokyo.
1: They're returning to Japan for their first headline show in 29 years.
0: Man.
1: Yeah, so it's been a while since either of these people were here.
0: That's cool.
1: Yeah, double digits since they've been here.
0: Mm-hmm.
1: So if you are a fan of those artists, those are some, and I do have a lot more that are coming here later on.

0: She does not like earthquakes.
1: I mean, that's fair. There was like, was it like last month one that was pretty strong and it shook a lot?
0: Mm-hmm.
1: It was whenever my mom was visiting us. And I remember specifically, I was at the mall and I was in the dressing room area and everybody's phone starts like going off with that noise.
0: Mm-hmm.
1: And then the workers kind of like led us through a back door to have us go into the parking lot because we were on the first floor. So they were very quick with like their response.
0: That's pretty good.
1: Yeah, they were really quick.
0: Prepped and trained.
1: Yes.
0: That's why training is important.
1: Yes, truthfully. And I know that there is different ways for you to also keep track of what's going on around base when it comes to those kinds of things. For one, on any emergency situations that might happen in the local Misawa area or whatever other local area is happening in Japan, the AFN radio will immediately turn on
0: mm-hmm.
1: to start giving emergency broadcasting to let you know what's going on. And for here in the local Misawa area, I found this out actually recently, there is a Misawa Emergency Management Facebook page.
0: Okay.
1: And what's really interesting is that when that earthquake had happened, they actually posted like a very in-detailed map that has like the areas of where the potential tsunami that was coming in was going to hit.
0: Oh, wow.
1: Yeah, so that was very useful and very interesting.
0: They're really on top of their stuff.
1: Yes, exactly.
0: Okay.
1: Because I'm just like, first of all, like, I know that some earthquakes aren't very, like, big, so you have, like, 1 meter, which is close to, like, 3 feet, which doesn't necessarily go too far up on the coast, but it is at least reassuring to know that there is different avenues for everybody to be aware of what's going on, and also, I'm a visual person, so to see things like that
0: mm-hmm.
1: on that page, that'll tell you, okay, these are the areas that are going to be affected. You have the one resource, which is Misawa Emergency Management Facebook page, and of course, you have us here, your local AFN Misawa radio, to listen in about what's going on, not only to our music when we're playing right now,
0: mm-hmm.
1: but also in case of any kind of emergencies that might happen here in the Misawa community.
0: We even extend like playing into our off hours just to make sure we can get any updates out there as soon as possible.
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0: You're listening to The Morning Coffee with me, Petty Officer Stephanie Contreras, a.k.a. DJ Hey Hey.
1: And me, Staff Sergeant Christine Leegate, a.k.a. Miss Panic.
0: We are talking about an activity that not everybody does, but some people do here during the spring, summer, and even the fall weather, which is hiking. Now, some people do this in the winter, too, though.
1: That's crazy people.
0: That's snowshoeing, I think is what it's called.
1: Yeah, I did that one time, and it was so cool. I got to see the snow monsters. But anyway.
0: Didn't you say that that's crazy, but you didn't, though?
1: Yeah.
0: Okay. just checking the facts, you know?
1: It was for work.
0: Okay. Oh, that may. That's wild. The reason why I brought up hiking is because, like, yes, it's something that we do throughout the different seasons, but there are a few things that stay the same, but a few things that kind of change.
1: Okay.
0: One of the things that stays the same is that you should definitely always be aware of bear sightings.
1: Mm-hmm.
0: I know that the weather's kind of been crazy as far as climate, I feel like, this last year.
1: Yeah.
0: And I know that there has been a few bear sightings throughout the area already, not necessarily saying here in Misawa, but I mean in the Aomori Prefecture. So if you want to stay up to date about the bear's den, for one, you can talk to Outdoor Rec, since they are usually aware and should know about what's going on as far as the bears go. And yes, the next step would be a little bit more work, especially if you don't know Japanese, but that would involve talking to a local police station or police box.
1: Oh.
0: Around where the area is that you're going, and you would translate, use your phone. If you know Japanese, then you would talk to them and ask, hey, I just wanted to know if there have been any bears sighted here recently.
1: Oh, I did not know that was a thing.
0: Mm-hmm. And that can help you out, honestly, in the long run, too, because, like, there are signs on trails, but I can't read Japanese.
1: But also, how often do those get updated?
0: And not only that, too, it's just, like, even if you try to use your phone to translate it, you don't have signal sometimes.
1: Mm-hmm.
0: So better safe than sorry, and to do that. And also, if you do plan on going out, I know that Outdoor Rec sells it. You can also find it at other facilities off base, where you can just attach a bell onto your backpack or on your person, and the, like, constant noise, the ringing, is supposed to kind of deter bears from coming towards you.
1: I did not know that.
0: So the more you know. Definitely bring sunscreen, though. You don't want to get
1: sun poison.
0: Yeah, you don't want to get sun poison. That's not fun. Trust me, I know from experience.
2: Yeah, hello.
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1: Iceberg. 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

0: I'm Petty Officer Stephanie Contreras, a.k.a. DJ AA.
1: And I'm Staff Sergeant Christine Leegate, a.k.a. Miss Panic.
0: Did you play any sports when you were a kid?
1: Ha! I was a band kid.
0: You know what? That's fair. You told me that before. But never at all have you, like, been a part of a sport. Maybe it wasn't, like, school-related, but, like, after school or anything.
1: I used to kick a ball around, and I coached a kid's soccer team.
0: Oh. Dang, that's crazy. Mm-hmm. I can't see that.
1: Oh, yeah, I was a soccer mom for, like, 2-3 years.
0: Wow, that's wild. But this sport isn't soccer-related. It is baseball-related. Some of the Misawa Youth Sports Season 4 baseball is essentially here. There is a registration that has opened up. Registration ends, and paperwork is due June 1st, Monday.
1: Oh, you got time then.
0: Yeah. So do that sooner rather than later, especially because there are other documents that are required. Of course, the parent agreement. You need a physical and an immunizations record with up-to-date flu vaccines. So this was posted on the Misawa Force Support Squadron Facebook page, and there is a QR code on there for the sign-up. There is also a parent meeting happening on Wednesday, June 3rd, and there is a final schedule that will be posted on Friday, June 5th.
1: I know we have a couple of people here interested in applying to be the baseball coach. I don't know if they're going to follow through with that, but I think that's a really cool opportunity.
0: I know that they're also looking for coaches, too, because for registrations that are opening up, there is a minimum of 25 youth participants, so the slots are limited, and 4 coaches per age group.
1: I'm gonna say, as someone who used to coach little kids, it is so much fun, just because I did, like, the really younger, but they were, like, 4 years old, and it's just adorable trying to wrangle them up and trying to get them to do, like, what they're supposed to do on a soccer field. Some of them, surprisingly, do know how to play. I think just because their older siblings did it, or their parents are super into it, but yeah.
0: That's something I'd be fun to watch. So if you're curious about wanting to be a coach, or you have a kid of your own to be a part of the baseball group, then be sure to sign them up. The season for baseball will be Monday, June 8th until Friday, July 17th.

0: I'll just go to bed. I'm tired.
1: I want to watch Friends with you.

0: risks are rising. I'm Carmen Roberts, Fox News. President Trump and Israeli Prime Minister Netanyahu spoke by phone today about their next steps in the Iran war as drone attacks targeted the UAE and Saudi Arabia.
1: They reportedly talked for about 30 minutes, and then shortly after that, President Trump taking to social media to tell Iran that, yep, time is running out. Time is of the essence, he said. But with a stalemate still in place, Netanyahu holding a security cabinet meeting with top military leaders and advisors to discuss the next move. All of this coming as reports claim the U.S. and Israel are making intense preparations for renewed attacks against Iran.
0: Fox's Ashley Webster in Tel Aviv. Investigators are on the scene in Idaho where two Navy jets collided today during an air show at the Mountain Home Air Base. Air show organizer says the four crew members ejected safely. President Trump's picked for the U.S. Senate in the Louisiana Republican primary wins against incumbent Senator Bill Cassidy and is another example of how the president's control is increasing over Republicans. Fox's Jonathan Siri in Baton Rouge with more.
2: Letlow far outpaced her competitors with about 45% of the vote, missing the 50% threshold needed to avoid a runoff. So she will face Louisiana State Treasurer John Fleming on June 27. Bill Cassidy was one of seven Republican senators voting to convict President Trump during his 2021 impeachment trial following the January 6th Capitol riot. On social media, President Trump reacted to Senator Cassidy's defeat, writing, "His disloyalty to the man who got him elected is now a part of legend, and it's nice to see that his political career is over."
0: And Senator Cassidy says insults only bother him when they come from someone of character. America's listening to Fox News.
3: This is your News in One. Reporting for AFN Europe, I'm Navy Petty Officer Second Class Sam Wagner. Over 5,000 service members from the U.S. and partner nations concluded Exercise African Lion, U.S. Africa Command's largest annual joint exercise on the continent. Participants conducted a variety of activities, such as academics, combined arms live fires, command field and post exercises, maritime and air training, as well as humanitarian civic assistance. Deputy Commanding General Reserve, U.S. Army Southern European Task Force Africa, Brigadier General Daniel Cederman says the exercise focused on using innovation that drives readiness and lethality.
4: The large-scale training this year is allowing us to deter threats because it's getting after the interoperability of our forces, Moroccan forces, as well as all of our partner and allies. And with the innovation experimentation portion, it really demonstrates to those threats that we understand the changing character of war.
3: That was your News in One. I'm Navy Petty Officer Second Class Sam Wagner.
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6: At the final round of the PGA Championship, Aaron Rye has taken the lead with a two-shot lead at 7 under par. He is looking to become the first player from England to win the PGA Championship in over a century at 107 years. Three-way tie for second place, Justin Thomas, John Rahm, and Matty Schmidt are at 5 under. Rory McIlroy and Cameron Smith are in a group 3 shots back. Scottie Scheffler is done for the day and out of contention, finishing at 2 under par. News out of the NBA, according to Shams Charania of ESPN, Shake Gilgeous-Alexander has won his second consecutive MVP award, becoming the 14th player to ever win back-to-back MVPs. We got a game 7 tonight between the Cavaliers and Pistons that tips off from Detroit at 8 p.m. Eastern time. In baseball, the Royals snapped a 6-game losing streak, shutting out the Cardinals 2-0. Blue Jays defeat the Tigers 4-1, and Rangers shut out the Astros 8-0.
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0: I'm Petty Officer Stephanie Contreras, a.k.a. DJ Hey Hey.
1: And I'm Staff Sergeant Christine Leegate, a.k.a. Miss Panic.
0: There's a lot of different events that happen, honestly, every year.
1: This one is Misawa Stars.
2: Yes.
0: It is cool to see how many people are really talented here on in Misawa. Mm-hmm. I know last year there was a guy who was a Japanese national who did a lot of either Japanese songs, and he gave very much like K-pop artist vibes, because one of his songs that he did, he actually had people that danced behind him.
1: Oh my goodness.
0: Yes.
1: Okay, that's so cool.
0: Yeah. He went full out. I'm like, wow, that's some dedication. I'm honestly, that's cool.
1: Is this for the actual performance or for like tryouts?
0: For the performance.
1: Okay, that's mm-hmm. cool.
0: That'd be cool if you did that for the tryouts. I'm like, all right, you're in. But it is cool to see the talent. The auditions did happen already. The first performance is Saturday, May 30th. The doors will open at 6. The show itself will start at 7. This is a free entry performance, but it is parental discretion advised, ages 16 and up. And I do know that one of the members here in AFN is actually going to be one of the MCs.
1: Find out who, go to the performances.
0: Yes, if you're curious about finding out which DJ it is from the Misawa community who will be the MC, then be sure to go to the first performance. If you're not able to make the first performance, Misawa Stars actually has a Facebook page that you can follow, or you can go on to see the live that they stream for the performances.
1: Okay, good to know.

0: I'm Petty Officer Stephanie Contreras, aka DJ Hey Hey.
1: And I'm Staff Sergeant Christine Leake, aka Miss Panic.
0: It's the pause for me.
1: I had to think about it. I forgot.
0: You forgot. I forgot who I am. I forgot what day it was.
1: What day is it? I don't know.
0: What is time? What is reality?
1: Well, something about the Matrix. I don't know. Anyway,
0: I don't know what movie reference you're trying to like talk about, but what I want to talk about is something that happens every year, and there's already kind of like whispers going around base, and it's the Misawa Mutter.
1: Ah, yes.
0: So one time I decided to not participate. I ended up taking like a lot of photos and videos for it. Mm-hmm. And by the end of the day, I looked like I had ran it.
1: Cause you've been outside all day around all that mud
0: yes.
1: and water.
0: Yes. It's mostly like when I posted up at the bottom of the mud slide area, mm-hmm. there was like, I kid you not, like tsunamis of mud. And I thought I was pretty far away, and turns out I wasn't, because some people, like, they got velocity mm-hmm. going down, because, like, people would run and then dive onto the mudslide.
1: Oh, man, that sounds so fun.
0: Mm-hmm. It was fun to watch. Next year, I participated in it, and I got stuck on the slide.
1: I think that's the year that I covered it.
0: Yeah, I had to shimmy down it, and it didn't work out very well.
1: It happened to a lot of people. Mm-hmm. I don't know if, like, the incline change or if they change the
0: I think it's because usually in the beginning of it there's not enough soap yet on there because they use water and soap on the slide. So I think that's what's goes on with it. But the reason why I bring it up is to like remind everybody that it is going to be happening here in July, and also that there is volunteers opportunities for it. More specifically, apparently they're trying to create more obstacles.
1: Ooh.
0: Yeah. So there is, it was posted on Masao Asks,

0: is actually posted on that Misawa Asks Facebook page.
1: Is there an like, official site where we can easily find this stuff?
0: As far as a site, I haven't seen it yet. I haven't seen it posted on the actual Outdoor Rec Facebook page.
1: Okay.
0: But it is on the Misawa Asks.
1: Okay.
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4: 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Thank you.

She'll be all right. No riding shining armored knight. She will save herself this time. And in fact, tonight, she did confirm. The cold never lasts, my darling. It just teaches the heart how to...

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1: To do whatever you tell me, Drill Sergeant.
0: That's the most outstanding answer I've ever heard.
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0: You're tuned in to AFM Missala with me, Staff Sergeant Christine Leegate, a.k.a. Ms. Panic.
1: And I'm Petty Officer Stephanie Contreras, a.k.a. DJ Hey. So this is about music, not necessarily the music that we're playing here.
0: Okay.
1: But about concerts that are happening here.
0: Yee!
1: I know, you're so excited. One of these is, honestly, a little bit last minute. If you're able to make it down, then cool for you. But Diana Ross.
0: Man, they still sing.
1: But Diana Ross has a concert. She's going to be doing two performances. So May 23rd to the 25th is kind of like the time slot that's put out on.
0: Oh, that's really last minute.
1: Yeah, that's what I'm saying. So like, if you're able to make it, then, you know, cool.
0: Go for it.
1: Yeah, go for it. But they're going to be performing at Yokohama and at Osaka Castle Hall. So two different locations. It's going to be her first in the country of Japan in 11 years. Because the last time she performed in Osaka was back in, what was it, 1998.
0: I don't even know how many years ago that was. That was forever.
1: Listen, I don't know if my math is mathing. I feel like it's not.
0: I was a child then.
1: Were you? No, yeah, you were.
0: Mm-hmm.
1: That's crazy.
0: Were you even born yet?
1: I was. I guess that clocks me right there. Clocked
0: anyway.
1: Myself on the ear. But yeah, the Queen of Motown will be playing two shows during her visit. Again, her first in the country in 11 years and her first in Osaka since 1998, which is wild. Another concert that is happening is Wu-Tang Clan.
0: Another oldie.
1: Yeah, May 24th. So they're all within the same week, Diana Ross and Wu-Tang Clan.
0: So basically what I'm hearing is take leave that weekend before everyone takes leave or has a four-day for Memorial Day weekend and just go to Tokyo.
1: They're returning to Japan for their first headline show in 29 years.
0: Man.
1: Yeah, so it's been a while since either of these people were here.
0: That's cool.
1: Yeah, double digits since they've been here.
0: Mm-hmm.
1: So if you are a fan of those artists, those are some, and I do have a lot more that are coming here later on.
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4: I'm going to bring them something that man has searched for since the dawn of time.

0: I'm Petty Officer Stephanie Contreras, a.k.a. DJ Hey Hey.
1: And I'm Staff Sergeant Christine Leegate, a.k.a. Miss Panic.
0: So this happens a lot of places in Japan, and this is more of a serious topic of to talk about is because of how dangerous they can become or can be, and it's in regards to earthquakes.
1: The E word, according to my daughter. She does not like earthquakes.
0: I mean, that's fair. There was like, last month one that was pretty strong and it shook a lot.
1: Mm-hmm.
0: It was whenever my mom was visiting us. And I remember specifically, I was at the mall and I was in the dressing room area and everybody's phone starts like going off with that noise.
1: Mm-hmm.
0: And then the workers kind of like led us through a back door to have us go into the parking lot because we were on the first floor. So they were very quick with like their response.
1: That's pretty good.
0: Yeah, they were really quick.
1: Prepped and trained.
0: Yes.
1: That's why training is important.
0: Yes, truthfully. And I know that there is different ways for you to also keep track of what's going on around base when it comes to those kinds of things. For one, on any emergency situations that might happen in the local Misawa area or whatever other local area is happening in Japan, the AFN radio will immediately turn on to start giving emergency broadcasting to let you know what's going on. And for here in the local Misawa area, I found this out actually recently, there is a Misawa Emergency Management Facebook page.
1: Okay.
0: And what's really interesting is that when that earthquake had happened, they actually posted like a very in-detailed map that has like the areas of where the potential tsunami that was coming in was going to hit.
1: Oh, wow.
0: Yeah, so that was very useful and very interesting.
1: They're really on top of their stuff.
0: Yes, exactly.
1: Okay.
0: Because I'm just like, first of all, like, I know that some earthquakes aren't very, like, big, so you have, like, 1 meter, which is close to, like, 3 feet, which doesn't necessarily go too far up on the coast, but it is at least reassuring to know that there is different avenues for everybody to be aware of what's going on, and also, I'm a visual person, so to see things like that on that page, that'll tell you, okay, these are the areas that are going to be affected. You have the one resource, which is Misawa Emergency Management Facebook page, and of course, you have us here, your local AFN Misawa radio, to listen in about what's going on, not only to our music when we're playing right now, but also in case of any kind of emergencies that might happen here in the Misawa community.
1: We even extend like playing into our off hours just to make sure we can get any updates out there as soon as possible.

0: From ABC News, I'm Chuck Sievertson. A new example of why that U.S.-Iran ceasefire is called fragile. A new warning to Iran from President Trump since today's incident in the United Arab Emirates. ABC's Alex Brachet in Washington.
1: In a social media post, Trump saying, quote, they better get moving fast or there won't be anything left of them. Trump's warning coming after the UAE says it repelled a drone strike at a nuclear plant, something authorities there called an unprovoked terrorist attack.
0: Oil prices are higher, over $107 a barrel, up nearly 2% in U.S. trading. Global oil over $110, up about 1%. Another incumbent's been primaried. Senator Bill Cassidy, Louisiana Republican, voted to impeach President Trump for inciting the January 6th attack, and he was critical of Health Secretary Kennedy. He didn't survive this weekend's primary. ABC's Olivia Rubin.
2: With Cassidy now gone, just three of the 17 Republican members of Congress who voted to impeach the president remain. The rest have retired or lost their seats, all a striking reminder of the dominance President Trump still holds over his party.
0: The Trump-backed candidate, Louisiana Congresswoman Julia Letlow, will face a runoff with State Treasurer John Fleming next month. Declaring a global health emergency, these folks, says ABC's Alex Perez.
3: Authorities with the World Health Organization have declared the deadly Ebola outbreak in the Democratic Republic of Congo and Uganda a public health emergency of international concern. The CDC says the risk to the American public remains low.
0: African public health officials say Americans and others should pay attention because viruses can travel with people on airplanes. The 10 shootings that terrorized folks in Austin, Texas this weekend appear to be random, police say, with two of the three people they were looking for in custody. Four people were wounded. Two military jets collided in midair at an air show at an Air Force base outside Boise, Idaho. The military says the crews ejected safely. You're listening to ABC News.
4: This is your News in One. Reporting for AFN Europe, I'm Navy Petty Officer Second Class Sam Wagner. Over 5,000 service members from the U.S. and partner nations concluded Exercise African Lion, U.S. Africa Command's largest annual joint exercise on the continent. Participants conducted a variety of activities, such as academics, combined arms live fires, command field and post exercises, maritime and air training, as well as humanitarian civic assistance. Deputy Commanding General Reserve, U.S. Army Southern European Task Force Africa, Brigadier General Daniel Cederman says the exercise focused on using innovation that drives readiness and lethality.
5: The large-scale training this year is allowing us to deter threats because it's getting after the interoperability of our forces, Moroccan forces, as well as all of our partner and allies.